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1: Viacom 328 Alpha 5, call.
0: Viacom 328 Alpha, you proceed code 30 to Mandalay Road, Mandalay. Had a report of thick smoke in the area. We have got a permit listed for 186 Mandalay Road, though unable to get onto the permit holder. Over.
2: Viacom on the Amsterdam 214 Alpha.
0: Viacom 214 Alpha, over.
2: Viacom 1 code 9 Mike Alpha has now extricated out of bathroom in hands of QAS, over.
0: 214 Alpha, 1 code 9 male Alpha extricated out of bathroom in hands of Queensland Ambulance.
2: Viacom
0: 234
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0: Viacom
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0: Alpha, over.
2: Viacom, can you confirm status of this alarm at Viacom, over?
0: 234 Alpha, confirming alarm is shown as normal in Viacom, over.
2: Viacom is on his
0: last. Roger, 10-0.

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0: 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Crew's making scene safe. Further sit rep to follow.
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0: 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Zone's been isolated for the duration of the works. 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
0: 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One vehicle still drivable at this stage. 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
1: 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We are approximately 2 minutes from scene, but no instance of, no signs of any smoke in the area. We'll provide the group shortly, over.
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0: This was a two-vehicle RTC, one car, one bike, one code 9, had been code 9 Alpha has been transported to Mackay Base Hospital. Post-bike being towed by tow company, scene is made safe, 212 Alpha is code 4.
1: 212 Alpha, this is a two-vehicle RTC, one vehicle, one bike, one code 9, transported to Mackay Base Hospital. Australia Post-bike being towed by tow truck, scene

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1: 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Is that correct, over?
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1: Alpha affirmative, alarm is showing reset normal in Viacom, over.
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0: 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Crews investigated, no sign of smoke or fire, no reason for activation. Management has been notified of their obligations. Nobody is staying in this room currently. 214 Alpha is code 12, over.
1: Icom 214 Alpha. 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I'll just confirm that we're back. Alarm active in level 2, Wattle, room 8. No signs of smoke or fire, reason for activation, and no reason for activation. Management notified. Nobody currently staying in that room, any code 12. Is that correct, over?
0: Icom, that's affirmative, over. Further to last, this detector has been isolated, over.
1: Roger, 214 Alpha, further to last, detector isolated, 441.

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0: 14 Alpha responding, John Mellor Drive, just confirming that is the response, over.
1: 14 Alpha affirmative, responding 25 John Vela Drive. 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
1: Viacom 212 Alpha, over.
0: I'm just responding to John Vela Drive for possible LP leak. Do we have any further information regarding the size of the gas cylinder, over?
1: Viacom 212 Alpha, have you responding? Just a single 000 call from the premise. She will meet you at the front gate. She advises spillage is a bottle that's fallen off a truck. The chemical involved is UN1049, hydrogen compressed. There is gas leaking out of a bottle, which is 45 kilos in size. No one has been hurt, injured, or affected. They were currently evacuating over.
0: That's all received. Over.
1: Roger, 1601. Viacom 2214 Alpha, do you copy additional, over?
0: That's all received, over.
1: Roger, 1601.

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1: Fine, calm. Morris 41, over.
0: 41 is code 5. Have a good afternoon.
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1: Viacom 212 Alpha, over.
0: Viacom, we've liaised with the team at the premise. We've got 5 45 kilo cylinders currently upright in a silage crate. Currently not venting, however, they were told they were dropped and had vented prior to arrival. We will be having crews in level 2 gas monitoring equipment to ascertain safety of cylinders, over.
1: Viacom 2212 Alpha, your message did cut out several times, confirming your word back. Liaise with the team at premise, got 5 by 45 kilo cylinders upright in a crate, not venting, but they were told they were dropped. We'll be having crews level 2 gas monitoring equipment to ascertain safety of cylinders. Confirm correct, over.
0: Viacom, that's correct, over.
1: Sure, thank you. 1614.

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0: 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Comet, do you have any further information on call, over?
1: Icon 265 Alpha, have you responding? We believe this truck on fire is halfway between Emerald and Comet. The truck has blown a tyre and the back of the truck is now on fire. Truck is carrying building materials. There are nil threats and nil injuries. All persons are accounted for, over.
0: Icon 265 Alpha, all acknowledged. Are you able to respond to 265 Yankee just for extra resource in case it turns into a grass fire, over?
1: Roger, 265 Alpha, are you able to respond 265 Yankee just for extra resource in case starts grass fire 1634?

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0: 265 Alpha, we're approximately 5 minutes away, can see smoke in the distance. Can you confirm if QF, QPS or catch is incident over?
1: ICOM 265 Alpha, your message broke. I received approximately smoke in distance. Can we confirm QSQBs have been notified? Can you confirm approximately how far away you are over?
0: I'm 265 Alpha. That was approximately 5 minutes away. Over.
1: You're 265 Alpha, approximately 5 minutes away, smoke in distance. Can confirm QPS and QAS have both been notified? There are reports now that a grass fire has started near the rail corridor. We have also notified Horizon. Over.
0: ICOM, this is 265 Alpha. All acknowledged. Over.
1: Just 1626.

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1: Viacom 265 Yankee, over.
0: 265 Yankee proceeding, over.
1: Viacom 265 Yankee proceeding, 1627.

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0: Viacom, QBS just arrived on scene. QAS on scene on arrival.
1: Viacom 214 Alpha, your message cut off at the end. I received QPS just arrived on scene, QS on scene. Was there anything further, over?
0: Viacom, that's a negative. Just the QAS and QPS are on scene, over.
1: Roger. Received. 1629.

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1: 65 Alpha, pass message.
0: 265 Alpha, update from ambulance. They made contact with the truck driver. He advised the only one in the vehicle and is not injured. Standards are putting the last of the fire out now with extinguishers, over.
1: COM 265 Alpha, that acknowledge, rear approximately 1, out, still a large plan for black, keep all other resources responding, over.
0: FICOM 265 Alpha, roger, 1 minute out, still large plumes of black smoke, keep resources coming, 16:30.

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1: Viacom, last caller, pass call sign and message, over.
0: 265 Alpha, we are code 2, truck on fire with a dozer. This is a dozer on fire in the back. We'll have one team in the A on Cape 1, conducting fire suppression, over.
1: Viacom 265 Alpha, code 2, truck on fire with a dozer on the back. We'll have one team in BA, case 1, conducting fire suppression, 1631.

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0: Viacom, talking with gas examiner. We're going to send BA-1 in to confirm identity of these cylinders. That'll be gas monitoring equipment and case 1 hose line in level 2 structural. For product identification at this stage, over.
1: Viacom 212 Alpha liaises with gas examiner. BA-1 going in to confirm ID of cylinder. They will have gas monitoring equipment, case 1, level 2 structural, for product ID at this stage, 1633.

0: 265 Alpha, over.
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0: FICOM 265 Alpha, that's nearly extinguished most of the fire. There's still apparently approximately 200 litres of fuel on board and extra building supplies. Draft rise will remain contained at this stage. Right, that 265 Bravo is receiving this incident. They're down to the right down here.
1: FICOM 265 Alpha have nearly extinguished fire. There are still 200 litres of fuel on board and building supplies. Grass fire all contained at this stage. 265 Bravo to proceed. Stand down Yankee. FICOM 265 Yankee, do you copy?
0: FICOM 265 Yankee received, over.
1: Roger, 265 Yankee, code 40, 1634. FICOM Rockhampton, 265 Alpha, over.
0: 265 Alpha, over.
1: 265 Alpha, confirming, would you like the council water truck? It's 30,000 litres of water. Do you require that, over?
0: FICOM, this is 265 Alpha. That's the next that is today. With 265 Bravo, sending for water. That should be sufficient. In addition to last, we do also currently have the highway closed in both directions until crew is able to gain complete control over.
1: 265 Alpha, acknowledge that's negative to council water tank. Also confirming highway closed both directions. 265 Alpha also just confirming we will stand down rural brigades, over.
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1: 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All I had was in action with VAST in place. 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
1: 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This is at 13 Garnett Street, Emerald. Your closest cross streets are Copeland Street and Camino Street, over.
3: Garnett Street, message received, Viacom, over.
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1: 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They advise their officer is coming from Blackwater, over.
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0: Contact with a neighbour who says the owner occupier of the house is aware, and they've been home twice, but they've checked it over and there's nothing wrong in the house, but the alarms just keep going off, but they've got someone onto the job to come back and fix that. Over.
1: Hi, 265 Yankee. Make contact with neighbour. An occupier is aware. They have been home twice. Checked it. Over. Nothing wrong in house, but the alarm just keeps going off. They have someone onto the job to come back and fix that. 1655. Icon 265 Alpha. Over.
2: 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We'll have them start conducting traffic control. One lane of the highway will come over. Over.
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Please start in traffic control one lane on the highway, over.

25 Alpha, BA Team 1 has checked out through the BA entry officer. Two additional firefighters not in BA are monitoring hotspots on the vehicle. 265 Bravo has gone to get additional water. Queensland Police are starting traffic control with one lane of the highway. 1702.

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0: 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We code 4.
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0: Viacom Brockhampton, this is 265 Yankee, over.
1: Viacom 265 Yankee, over.
0: Taken up with owner and sorted out for the smoke detector, and they're getting that taken care of in about 20 minutes. We are code 4, over.
1: 265 Yankee have taken up with the owner. They have sorted out the faulty detector. It's getting taken care of in 20 minutes. Your code 4, 1705.

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1: Viacom, stand by, I'll get back to you in 2 minutes, over.
0: That's acknowledged, 1708.
1: Viacom 212 Alpha, first to last, we have scientific contact on mobile, over.
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0: 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We're code 4. 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
0: SciCom 265 Alpha, 55 has replenished water on 265 Alpha. The crews are currently conducting a decon. Looks like it's expected to be approximately 1 to 2 hours away. Stop on call, over.
1: Alpha, 265 Bravo has replenished water on 265 Alpha. Crews conducting decon. Tow truck is expected 1 to 2 hours away and stop on call 1731.

0: 5212 Alpha, over.
1: 5212 Alpha, over.
0: Viacom, situation is we have a 4 45 kilo hydrogen cylinders slowly venting at this stage. We are going to vent these cylinders. We will have the blitz fire monitor in place to cool the valving obtained in level 2 structural BA. On back and Don to perform this valving, we will have BASTI in place before we go ahead. Over.

0: above Alpha, message was partly broken. We received 4 45-kilo hydrogen cylinders slowly ventilating. We'll vent the cylinders, which fire is monitoring. Crews in level 2 structure BA on Bakistan to perform. And SAS team is in place. They all missed over.
1: I'm 212 Alpha. That's received. We'll have 4 45-kilo cylinders that are venting. We'll have BA team in level 2 structural, and we'll vent these cylinders. We'll have a blitz fire monitor in place to keep the cylinders cool as gases are venting, and we'll have atmospheric monitoring also in place. 100-meter exclusion zone will be established, and we'll have a BAF in place.

0: Tower, Comrockhampton, 212 Juliet is code 8, John Bella Drive, over.
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0: Viacom 235 Alpha, possible traffic infringement, North Red Fitzroy Street, over.
1: 235 Alpha, possible traffic infringement, Bowls over in Fitzroy, 738.
2: Viacom Rockhampton, 235 Kilo, we have same possible traffic infringement, over.
1: 235 Kilo, same traffic infringement, 739.

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0: Viacom BA Team 2 has vented all damaged cylinders. 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
1: Alpha, Queensland Police and Queensland Ambulance have left scene. 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
0: Falcon, this is a single vehicle R2C into a fence outside number 4 College Drive. The driver has absconded from this scene. Crew in action making scene safe. Can you advise if QPS has been attached to this job? Over.
1: Alpha, single vehicle RTC to a fence outside 4 College Drive. Driver has absconded. We're making things safe.
0: That's affirmative.
1: Queensland Police have been attached to the incident.
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0: Viacom, 253 Alpha, ring has been removed using bolt cutters. We are no longer required. We are code 4 over.
1: 253 Alpha, ring removed using bolt cutters. 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

0: 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Seven Alpha responding, Captain Brown and 3, over.
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1: Viacom, 37 Alpha.
0: Viacom, this alarm has activated in B block, that's B for Bravo, cold room, detector 53. School has advised all girls have been evacuated and crew's currently investigating. Over.
1: T7 Alpha, alarm activated to B block, cold room, detector 53. School has advised all girls have evacuated. Crew's currently investigating.

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1: 37 Alpha, crews have located detector, no sign of smoke or fire, stop on call, and affirmative, alarm has cleared at Firecom, over.
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0: I'm at the isolated at management's request. They will have their technician come and look at this fault. It will be noted that there are one alarm, four faults, and five isolations upon this board. Over.
1: 37 Alpha, alarm isolated at management's request. They'll have techs come and look at the fault. There is one alarm, four faults, and five isolations on the board. 1DG.
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1: 226
0: Alpha, be advised, we've just taken a call from the SES crew. They got stood down by Queensland Police. Queensland Ambulance has already transported one patient to hospital, but Queensland Police are still on scene. Over. Alpha, that's acknowledged, 0340.

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1: 326 Alpha, code 2, QAS QPS on scene, single vehicle RTC off the road, taking it with QPS, over.
0: 326 Alpha, code 2, clear for the ambulance.

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0: It's turning out to automatic alarm, DPI, crew of 1 and 4, Captain.
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0: In charge, Captain Warland.
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0: ICOM 275 Bravo responding to AFA, Department of Fisheries, crew of 1 and 1, Lieutenant Browning.
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0: 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System has been reset. Are you showing the lake to Viacom? 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
1: Alpha, zone has been reset and system, correction, zone has been isolated and the system has been reset, and 275 Alpha can confirm the alarm is showing as reset in Viacom, over.
0: Yes, please. Are you also able to contact
1: Alpha, that's affirmative. We will contact management on site. 0518.

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1: Viacom to Radio Check, a little bit of static, but otherwise loud. How do you read Viacom, over?
0: Yeah, we'll see if you learn clear too. Yeah, a little bit of static again. Sorry. So Mount Morgan and Twine Mountain are all back online. We'll move on to your Poon now.
1: That's all acknowledged. Thank you. 0540.

0: Viacom to Radio Tech. A little bit of static, but otherwise loud. How do you read Viacom, over?
1: Yeah, good morning. Yeah, pretty much the same. A little bit of static, but otherwise loud. Can you show the channel to your phone back online? And thank you very much for your patience.
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1: Parker, I'm Charlie Uniform 35, over.
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0: 334 Alpha, this alarm has been isolated at management's request. Management has been notified of their obligations. 234 Alpha, code 12.
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0: Con, we've been able to make forceful entry through the front door, just investigating primary search at the moment.
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0: Tom, 240 in Alpha. We've conducted primary secondary search of the residence. Enough found. If yes, can attend. We'll also need to make contact with housing. But I'll make a phone call at the 5 from us.
1: Alpha, completed primary and secondary search. Nothing is found. QPS can attend. You do need to make contact with housing, but you'll make a phone call to Firecom. 214 Alpha, just confirming, what is QPS required for, is the premise being left unsecured, over.
0: Tom, that's correct. The front door, we're not going to be locked over.
1: I do acknowledge the front door would not be able to be locked. 0804.

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0: Central 52, does Viacom have details of that hazard reduction burn that yourself and Quebec Romeo 82 are going to?
1: Viacom, Central 52, I'm unsure at this stage. I'll contact by phone, over.
0: Steve, if you could just ring those details in prior to burning, that'd be great. Thank you. 905.
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2: 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This appears to be a hazard reduction burn. Do we have a permit for this? Over.
3: Alpha, code 2 appears to be a hazard reduction burn, wondering if there's a permit in place for that location. That's a negative on any permit burns listed. Over.

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1: this is a fire that's reignited from a permanent burn last night. Crew distinguished small pockets of fire. This will continue to smolder for some time. Stop on call, Echo 4, over.
0: Alpha, fire has reignited from the permanent burn last night. Crews have extinguished small pockets of fire. We'll continue to burn for some time.

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1: Yeah, Firecon 244 Alpha, we will go to this incident. 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